0: You're tuned into Home 92.2 FM. Home is a feeling.
1: 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Oh yeah. 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They're gonna take you down. 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

0: 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Home is a feeling.
1: Yeah.
2: Gen,
1: see,
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1: have a
2: pillar.
1: Chuma,
2: why
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You're listening to Home 92.2 FM. 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You're listening to Home 92.2 FM. 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